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Nice and easy. There's just one thing. You see, we'd never...

0: then we're gonna do the finish. Rough.
1: Proud Mary.
0: It's the way we
1: keep
0: do.
1: On burning.
0: Proud Mary.

0: On your marks. Get set. Gold FM. Solid Radio.
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